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0: 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Did you have traffic for 310? 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

0: 314-314 North Road, Crawford Clark. Check that. Maine. 73-year-old male and a seizure. History of stroke. What was your location?
1: Downtown Davidson at Davidson City Park.
0: Copy. I'm at Mile 806, Tier 2, Plain Township.
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0: I'm on Marrow 894. I sent it to you. Its address is going to be 8425 West Bergen Road, cross of Seymour, Tier 2.
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0: Pager Bravo 311, can you go to EMS 2 to speak with E37?
1: Go ahead for 311.

0: Yeah, I apologize on that. Our patient does have a history of diabetes. When we took his sugar, it was 26, very diabetic. Gave him two of the sugar packets. Sugar went up to 176, and he started talking to us, and now he's ANO zero. Can't get him to wake up, stay awake. His blood pressure 170 over 100, pulse rate of 120, SpO2 of 99. I did give him a 1 of Narcan, and no, nothing.
1: Pedro Alpha 196 for colorectal front.
2: Are you transporting?
0: We just got him loaded up, and we're going to be transporting, yes.
2: Claire, I'm over 10 miles away. If you can start transporting, I'll try to meet up with you. Which hospital?
0: Hurley.
1: 2505-2505 Pennsylvania Avenue, cross of Mead. Unknown age, patient, not breathing. Full rest.
2: I'm Claire. I'll try to meet you somewhere halfway between.
1: Peter Apple 312 Tier 1, Grambling Township. 3-1-5200 Dunn Hill at Edgemont Townhome, crosses center. 57-year-old female, unconscious, is breathing. Got out of the hospital yesterday, has been asleep since 0800, and caller's not able to wake her up.

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0: 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You're clear to enter upon arrival.
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0: Copy, show screw. Seven 735, do we have a chief complaint? There were no notes. Copy. Thank you.

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0: Copy. That's-

0: address on that call is going to show Dort Highway in Richfield, but you're actually going to go to Franklin and Colon Street, Franklin and Colon, just east of. PD is on scene requesting EMS for lacerations to the finger. You're clear to enter upon arrival.
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0: 11492-11492 North Center Road at the Flyer Station, Cross of Vienna, looking for patient is in a white Bronco, 79-year-old female, conscious, having trouble breathing, difficulty speaking between breaths, history of asthma.
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0: 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Check that, 78-year-old male has the abnormal breathing.
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0: 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What is your location?
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4485 4485 Miller Road, Edgecoley, Cross of Linden. 19-year-old females have an allergic reaction, trouble breathing, throat is closing up.

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0: 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Off of McKinley and Carpenter for 84-year-old male. Trouble breathing, possibly having a panic attack.
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700 East Court Street, Apartment 207 at Court Street Villa, cross of LaPierre, Tier 2. Tier 1. It's a 71-year-old female, diabetic issue. 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
0: 36. 3314, 3314 Grant Avenue, at assisted living, cross the west, home tier 2. Pedro Bravo 315, your medic is E37, coming from Hill and Fenton.
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0: 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Patient was conscious, fell and went unconscious. Was shaking. She's still unconscious.
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0: 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And the Mile Alpha 898 Tier 1, Mount Morris.
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0: 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We have a medic. We have medic 876 coming from Pearson and Clio. 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

0: 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We have a medic en route. They're coming from Clayton Pearson.
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0: 9452-9452 Forest View Circle at Lake Park Condos, cross off Fenton and Baldwin. 83-year-old male is trouble breathing, coughing up blood. He's not responding normally. 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He's not known to have or take any blood thinners.
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Looking for a black male wearing blue outside in the parking lot. Cheers.

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1: 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We've got PDA out in Alabas.
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0: 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Is on blood thinners.
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0: 5304 Cedar Shore Boulevard, apartment 4 at Cedar Shore Apartments, across a Clio. 70-year-old female. Check that. 17-year-old male vomiting blood, is dizzy, not on blood thinners, is responding normally, is breathing normally.
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0: apartment 4 at Cedar Shore Apartments, across at Clio. 70-year-old female. 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

0: 4071-4071 Davidson Road at Taco Bell Process Center. Looking for a dark Suburban with a male slumped over the console. Nobody has checked on him.
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0: Blunt City Bravo 168, your medic G37 coming from Hill and 23. They're 7 miles out.
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0: 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Cross a living cat. Patient is a half patient. It's 88-year-old male. It's altered.
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0: 202-202 South Bridge Street, room 718, B's and Boys at Symphony, Cross of Bridge. Checked it. Cross of Broad. 94-year-old female. Has abnormal breathing. Pneumonia also.
1: Yeah, can I do that room one more time?
0: 718, B as in boy.
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0: 7:38 is Central. Do you have any notes on this call? 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
0: Okay, thank you.
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0: 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PD's on scene, requesting EMS for evaluation. You're clear to enter upon arrival.
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0: 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Wilson. 2179-2179 West Wilson Road, crosses Saginaw, 80-year-old male, chest history of cardiac.
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1: 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Cross the Blaring, tier 2.

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1: 302. Storm Richfield.
0: It's at the Amoco gas station at 20 miles of 2905 North Saginaw, across from McClellan. CPN senior, clear answer.
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0: Door Highway, 10

0: Highway in Gibson looking for a gray small sedan in the northbound lanes. Stepped in the middle of the roadway. All the lights are off. Driver appeared to be slumped over. Caller did not stop to check on the vehicle.
1: Copy. Where now? Cop PD in that way?
0: Trying to get them dispatched now.
1: Perfect.

0: 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True two. Patriot Alpha 306 for residential structure fire, City of Flint.
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1: All right, Shiawassee Shores, Mobile Park, 729-729 Spencer Ain, off Broad Street. All right, Tier 2, we have PD in route. 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
0: 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In Bristol for a two-vehicle accident. 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
0: 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Cross the 7th Street for a tier 2.
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0: 727.

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She's in a white Chevy Trax and also has requesting EMS for unknown injuries.

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0: 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Patients in a white truck with a white 32-year-old female, intentional overdose on meth. She is violent. We'll have you staged for P.
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0: at the marathon at 33 Lowen, 331 South Saginaw, south of Hemphill, CPD on scene for tier 2.
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0: 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McKinley and what?
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It's 608-608 Room Court off of Windermere in Dort. For a 40-year-old female, chest pain, vomiting, and single breathing.

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0: Patriot Bravo 310, the advisor medic's going to be E26 from 75 in Pearson.
1: 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We'll advise.
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0: Do we have an apartment number for this call?
1: Negative. Patient's going to be inside the south main entrance on... Wait, check that. So it's an unknown medical, but the trip zone is 102. That's possibly the apartment number.
0: Copy, thank you.

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0: Do we have an apartment number for this call?
1: Negative. The patient's going to be inside the south main entrance. Wait, check that. So it's an unknown medical, but the trip zone is 102. That's possibly the apartment number.
0: Copy. Thank you.

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1: 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The patient's going to be inside the South Main entrance on... Wait, check that. So it's an unknown medical, but the trip zone is 102. That's possibly the apartment number.
0: Copy. 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
0: Got it.

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0: 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We're at McLaren Lapeer for that off Washburn Road.
1: 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For a 74-year-old female, possible stroke.

0: That Madison Court apartment, the one 301 Smith Street, across of Mill Street, for a tier two. It's gonna be apartment 3.
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0: 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We're downtown, David. I'm calling Otisville.
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0: Copy. Patriot Bravo 316 is on scene right now at 11535 11535 Water Street, across from Vienna and Saginaw. They have a 55-year-old male who's altered. They were requesting a medic.
1: We'll be in route.
0: Bravo 316, Alpha 899 is en route to you from about a mile and a half out.

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0: 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It's across Silver Lake Road. Room number 212, 212 for Tier 2.
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0: Patriot also 317 for Tier 1, Burton. It's 5247, 5247, Ottawa Street, Cresso. LaPierre and Belsey for a 6-year-old female and a seizure.
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0: 12148 North Morris Road, crossing Vienna Road. For a 76-year-old male, trouble breathing with a history of COPD. Patriot Bravo 304 for a Tier 2, Hunt City. It's 1915, 1915 North Lynch, cross at Davidson Road for a Tier 2.
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0: 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For a Tier 2, 79-year-old female, sell them.
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0: 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For tractor versus Mustang, male complaining of neck pain. Tier 2.
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0: 803, standby. It's at Wellbridge, Grambling, 3139, 3139 East Baldwin Road, Crossort. For a 59-year-old male, unconscious, and then went into a seizure. .131, you'll have 36 responding from down.
1: That's clear. I'm being around.
0: 803.

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0: 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Can you load and go?
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For a 70-year-old male altered, we have MMR Bravo 802 route from VNNL. Can we run in the LS?

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1: Yeah. 3405 Arlene, 3405 Arlene, across the Corona and Ballinger for a 56-year-old female, trouble breathing.
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0: I'm going to start off with another one.
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0: It's going to be Lyndon and Hill for Colin Hill.
1: Hill 23. Okay. Off of Hill Road, Tier 2 Medical Lab.

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1: Are you getting calls for an MVA on the intersection of Clio and Carpenter?
0: Hey, Graham. Actually, just about to dispatch you to the open line. The female, it said something about a child possibly having a seizure in a vehicle.
1: 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You can show us on scene.

0: Evan Ralph 899 02 Mount Mars. Clown Carpenter, Clown Carpenter, have you been for an accident? 892 Father Center.
1: Yeah, bro.

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1: 314. Did you have ALS on the way to this?
2: I don't believe there were any medics available.

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0: 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Tier 2 for assault injury, patient in a blue Equinox, no trouble on scene.
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1: Forty-nine oh three, 4903 Stanton Road, across the Hemp Hill, the Taco Bell. For a filmed over the wheel of a black GMC Sierra, no one has approached.
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0: 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It's room 501, bed 2 for a 69-year-old female with chest pain. We'll get a medic start if you can advise for him.
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0: You got ETA on PD comp for this call, so.
1: Not at this time, it's on the board for them.
0: Okay. 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

0: Alpha 7 for you. Do you have any notes on this call for us?
1: It's a 23-month-old male. He accidentally ingested some Tylenol. No critical symptoms.
0: Copy. 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

0: 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And 46061 Fenton Road, off of Briscoe, Lone Pine. 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
0: 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It's east of Bell C for a Tier 2.
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2: This is Richfield Protocol, Davidson and Irish.
0: Ted Davidson and Irish. Police are also en route, but there's no need to stage. You're checking for an unknown person wearing white and black shirt and blue jeans laying on the side of the road in the grass.
2: 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We're en route.
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0: Have a tier 2 at 6221, 6221 Cinch Lane, Scott Roselsi and Vassar. A 33-year-old female that was hit by a vehicle. Conscious and alert, no critical symptoms. There was trouble on scene. Trouble has left. PD also dropped.
1: Copy. Are we staging? We're currently 69, passing over Center Road.
0: Hey, from if you want to start and stage in the area, I'll advise the PD get there first.
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0: (1718) 1718 Laverne Street, Cross at Davison. Tier 2, there's Thomas and Poe. For attack charges and bed bugs.
1: Copy that, you chosen route.
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0: 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Alright, 1312-1312, Magan. Cross of Vincent for 30-year-old male is unresponsive and trouble breathing.
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0: 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It's going to be a possible refusal. Patient's conscious and alert now. 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
1: Which unit is this?
0: Alpha 1 Mini Delta.
1: Okay. When I entered the medical booth, you shortly they were coming from Hurley.
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0: The CAD notes say no patient contact made and no further information. Is there a known reason for the call yet?
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0: It's 11236, 11236 Woodbridge Drive. It's across of Saginaw. It's for an 80-year-old female with rapid heart rate.
1: 312, clear. En route.
0: 1301.

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0: 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Was the county medic made contact with 197 yet?
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0: Hill and Jennings for Collinsworth Creek.
1: Tabby, it's at the Courtyard Manor of Swarth Creek, 8240 Miller Road. It's west of Moorish, room number 7 for Tier 2.
0: Hatfield, Daniel.
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0: 166, go ahead.
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0: Copy.

0: 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That was me trying to call the account holder.
1: That's what I was confirming. Nobody answered the phone, but we can hear it.
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Security's going to try and figure out who the apartment owner is and see if they're present, like in a smoke pit or something.

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0: We're going to go
2: no patient contact.
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1: 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Elderly female is altered.
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0: 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Across the Coldwater, 75-year-old female is trouble breathing.

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0: 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We're on the ALS for Patriot Bravo 309 for 90-year-old female who's altered.
1: We'll be in line.
0: Patriot Alpha 317, tier 1, Mount Morris.
2: 317, McLaren.
0: 5430, Stifler. We're on the ALS for MMR Bravo 880, 75-year-old female, trouble breathing.
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0: 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Across the Alcona and Looking Cat. 60-year-old female, unresponsive, trouble breathing.
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1: Copy. We're in the process of switching into our other ambulance right now.
0: One 168, I'm clear. Do you need me to send a different unit?
1: Copy that. I presume it didn't show up. Going on. Almost done switching over. Probably be another 10 minutes.
0: Okay, you can go ahead and disregard. We'll send the next closest.
1: Copy.
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0: 805.
1: You can hear the male talking inside the house. He says he's hurt, but he can't come to the door, and the door is locked.
0: 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We'll start PD as soon as they're available.
1: Copy. Do we have any kind of ETA for that?
0: Negative. We'll see if we can get a car to break. Hello, when they're on their way.

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0: We are staking Route 2 for that call on 2nd Street.
1: Copy, it's 203 West 2nd Street. He's the driveway entrance that's off of Genesee. 21-year-old male is unresponsive.
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0: Missouri and Franklin. Northwest corner. 40-year-old female is laying on the ground. Call up and approach, can't push her breathing or responses.
1: 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Is she unconscious though?
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0: Highway travel in. Back, away. Caller reporting the male impossible flu arrest or overdose. They think he was not breathing. Couldn't get anything further from him. Fire department also now.
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0: 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Cross the door, the McLaren building. 80-year-old female is altered.
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0: 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Sizzle granted, you can go Tier 2.

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0: 3815-3815 West Kersley Street. We are across attack and in court. PD on scene, Tier 2, no need to stage.

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0: 311. That's the only info I have. The lock box is on the at the back door. It looks like same info was given in previous calls from the alarm company for there.
1: Next on Alpha, step 3.
0: Go ahead.
1: I already were saying Rich Book for that call in Otisville.
0: Thirteen 474 Evergreen, cross of East Lake, Churchill.
1: Copy, you weren't wrong. You have any information on this call?
0: Got a 91-year-old male, generally feeling unwell.

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1: I'll try the number the alarm company gave. 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
1: Copy. 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
0: 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PDM female elderly males unresponsive.
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1: Copy, is at 6363 Cherry Hill Drive. It's across Oak and Lapeer. For a 6-year-old female who fell down some stairs an hour ago, she's altered at this time.
0: Copy. No.
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0: Patriot Bravo 199 for Tier 1, Wentworth Township. Tier 75. Cedar Shores Apartment 5304, 5304 Cedar Shores Boulevard. It's across the Clio Road, apartment number 4. Your caller is going to be waiting outside wearing a black and silver jacket, white shirt, and blue jeans. For a 20-year-old male who's having some diabetic issues, having some trouble breathing, thinks his blood sugar is high.
1: Copy route.
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1: 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To cross the state in Clark for an 85-year-old female who almost passed out with no major history.
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1: 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You can show us southbound 75 next to going to be Corona. 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
0: 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A 72-year-old male who's altered.
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0: MMR Bravo 80, Tier 2, Clio. And 200-200 East Vienna Street. You're off of Mill. Apartment number 3, 32 is in stage in the parking lot, PD en route.
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0: Twin 900 2900 North Saginaw, cross of Leeds, Hamilton Clinic, 52-year-old female, chest pain, medical bien.
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1: 313. Yeah, across the door in Holly at Wellbridge, room 6 Fox, Churchill.

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1: 312, South Point.
0: 12640-12640 Holly Road, American House Apartments. Across the Saginaw, Apartment B102. For an 87-year-old male, trouble breathing.
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0: 3186 East Grambling Road, cross of Dort, for a 47-year-old male, like an X cut to his arm, it's an uncontrolled bleed. They're trying to control the bleed, use the belt as a tourniquet within the last 5 minutes.
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1: The 12302.2 East Lake Road. Cross of Washburn. The Evergreen Grove Complex. Southside Lake Road, just east of Blueberry Lane, 02 to H.
0: 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Over here.

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1: Turn to a 12201 West Carpenter, Casaclayo, Slidell. Tier 2, patients waiting outside the main doors.
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1: 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Lawnwood, across the Tibetan. PDM scene, tier 2, clear to Ennis.
0: Copy. Chosen out.

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1: 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It's across the Satin in Judd.
0: Thank you.

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1: At Braidwood Manor, 336 North Main Street. Across the state in Flint, apartment number 315-315 for tier 2.
0: Okay.

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0: Twelve 263, 12263 West Pearson, across the Sheridan, 71-year-old male is altered.
1: Dropping up.

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0: 4420, 4420, Davidson Road, Cop, Jam Steve. 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
1: Copy.

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Copy.

0: 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Yeah, 2-2. You can stage where you're at. PD's in route.
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1: Well, 4392 Irish Road, Outdoor Adventure. He's the Richfield Road entrance. 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Something Romeo, who's altered?
0: Very

0: They're showing on the smaller lot that's on the very east side of the lake. You enter from Richfield Road, go north, stay to the east, and it should split off as they go up the hill, and there's a smaller lot.
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0: Eighty-five ninety-two, Seymour, cross up Francis at 6 Market. Tier 1 for a 30-year-old female. Feels like she's about to pass out. We'll have a medic en route.

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1: 8592, 8592, Seymour, cross up Francis at 6 Market. Tier 1 for a 30-year-old female. Feels like she's about to pass out. We'll have a medic en route.

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0: Copy that, we're in route.

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0: 204 North Mill, Grasso, Vienna. 55-year-old female, trouble breathing.
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1: From 26.
0: At the residences to Honolulu, that you will be anybody to answer the door. That code does not work. It doesn't appear like anybody's home.
1: Okay, I don't have anything further from the alarm company. I'll send you that way to check as well.
0: Happy, thank you.

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1: The 1610-1610 at Delaware. Cross of Franklin, a 40-year-old male. Possible full arrest. Medic en route, fire department will be en route.
0: Copy en route.

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0: Eddie 64 and Malmar 75, and they want you to use the front entrance. And they put the patients on 2 liters of O2 at 84 and trending lower.
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1: 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I'll be staged in the area for PD. Actually, disregard, no need to stage.
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1: Dino Mount Morris.
0: It's 14 Hamilton Road at Highland Estates, across Mount Morris, tier 2. Correction, tier 1, 60-year-old female, abnormal breathing, medication.
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0: 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It's a 46-year-old male in a seizure.

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At 1526-1526 South Franklin. Cross off Court Street. 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